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We're completing the Boots trilogy with his new one, Boots Off. Got that one after Jason Aldean.

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2: Yo, it's Russell Dickerson. This is Worth Your Wild. Fun fact about Worth Your Wild is Red Hot Chili Peppers are co-writers on this song because of the You're My Butterfly Sugar Baby reference in the song. 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

0: hear Southwest Oklahoma's real country giant, KFXI, Marlowe, Lawton, Fort Sill, and Rush Springs.
1: News. I'm John Saucier. Democrats in Wisconsin set to decide tomorrow if they want Democratic Socialist Francesca Hong to represent their party in the state's gubernatorial race. Wisconsin Republican Representative Tom Tiffany expected to become the Republican nominee in that race.
2: Wisconsin will be the place that stops socialism because, I mean, I just know my friends and neighbors, including some who are Democrats. They are not crazy. They do not believe in some of these crazy policies.
1: Hong faces Milwaukee County Executive David Crowley, including other Democratic candidates vying for the nomination. Fire crews are battling blazes that have burned at least 10,000 acres, more than 900 homes near Spokane, Washington. The governor of the state, Bob Ferguson, says he's asking the Trump administration for a major disaster declaration.
3: To demonstrate how devastating these fires have been in our communities and to urge the administration to grant our request.
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4: It's now time for the weather from the National Weather Service with meteorologist Phil Spivak. 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
5: Foxy 92 weather.
6: The KFXI forecast, clear sky, upper 70s through the night. Tomorrow, a sunny day, just like today. Heat advisory, the temperature is getting up to around 100. We drop back tonight to 75 to 79 for the overnight hours Tuesday night. Sunny sky for Wednesday and Thursday, 100 to 104. Sunshine, just a few scattered clouds, Friday, low 100s. From the KFXI Weather Center, I'm meteorologist Phil Spivak.
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7: 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Chickasha's Brandon the Warrior Wright takes on Lawton's Tyson Swisher Sweet Southern for the undisputed pro MMA title belt. And UFC veteran Bubba the Menace McDaniel from Wichita Falls fights the Nightmare Tlaib Abdul-Jabbar from OKC in an all-out war. Also, two title belt fights. Kevin Miner from Lawton fights Nick Summerlin from Carnegie, and Anthony Cox from Blanchard takes on Cole Hollenbeck from Lawton. 30 jaw-breaking fights. 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Runyon Plumbing, Topeless Hope Feed, Fortney Construction, the Lawton Constitution, C&R Print, Comancheria Hotel, High Vibes, and Red Dirt Reloaded. 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

0: Northwest Oklahoma's real country giant, KFXI, Marlow, Lawton, Fort Sill, and Velma.
1: I'm Deborah Valentine. President Trump signing an executive order recommending childhood vaccines be limited to 11 and making the now combined MMR or mumps, measles, and rubella shots separate shots.
2: Senate Health Committee Chairman Bill Cassidy is a doctor. He called the order, quote, wrong. He believes this makes people more hesitant to get vaccines.
1: That's Fox's Chad Pergram reporting from Washington. The action due to concerns over the effects on pregnant women and cases of autism. Today's 7.4 magnitude earthquake in Western Colombia collapsed 61 buildings with at least 111 people reported dead and another 87 hurt, the epicenter 250 miles west of the capital of Bogota. Voters heading to the polls in five states Tuesday to choose nominees heading into this fall's midterm elections, Connecticut, Wisconsin, Minnesota, Vermont, and South Carolina. 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
3: It's now time for the weather from the National Weather Service with meteorologist Phil Spieback. 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
4: Foxy 92 weather.
5: The KFXI forecast, clear sky, upper 70s through the night. Tomorrow, a sunny day, just like today. Heat advisory, the temperature's getting up to around 100. We drop back tonight to 75 to 79 for the overnight hours Tuesday night. Sunny sky for Wednesday and Thursday, 100 to 104. Sunshine, just a few scattered clouds, Friday, low 100s. From the KFXI Weather Center, I'm meteorologist Phil Spivak.
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3: You've been listening to the weather from the National Weather Service with meteorologist Phil Spivak. 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

Justin doing his thing, Chris Matthews doing mine, which means playing more great music for you, including some Riley Green and an homage to Toby Keith after Luke Bryan.

0: Southwest Oklahoma's real country giant, KFXI, Marlow, Lawton, Fort Sill, and Elgin.
1: News. I'm Ted Lindner. President Trump signing an executive order today ordering the government to trim down the vaccine schedule and break up the measles, mumps, and rubella immunization into three shots, citing concerns for pregnant women and the cause of autism. White House Press Secretary Caroline Leavitt called it a, quote, great day for the Make America Healthy Again movement.
2: It's based on common sense and scientific research. Thanks to Secretary Kennedy and President Trump for finally having the courage to enact this order and now to hold states accountable to, again, give parents more choice.
1: There is, however, no scientific consensus linking vaccines to autism. And a powerful 7.4 magnitude earthquake struck western Colombia, killing at least 111 people, trapping residents under debris of collapsed buildings and forcing people to evacuate their homes as far as the capital of Bogota. And tonight's Powerball jackpot worth $905 million. If you win, that jackpot's got a cash value of $391.9 million. The drawing at 11 p.m. East. 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
3: It's now time for the weather from the National Weather Service with meteorologist Phil Spieback. 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
4: The KFXI forecast, clear sky, upper 70s through the night. Tomorrow, a sunny day, just like today. Heat advisory, the temperature's getting up to around 100. We drop back tonight to 75 to 79 for the overnight hours Tuesday night. Sunny sky for Wednesday and Thursday, 100 to 104. Sunshine, just a few scattered clouds, Friday, low 100s. From the KFXI Weather Center, I'm meteorologist Phil Spivak.
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3: You've been listening to The Weather from the National Weather Service with meteorologist Phil Spivak. 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
6: Get ready for Super Fight Night, Great Plains Coliseum, Lawton, Oklahoma, this Saturday night at 6 p.m. All fights inside the four-sided steel cage. The show will feature MMA, boxing, kids kickboxing, grappling, the world-famous Tough Man Contest, and slap fighting. Main events, the long-awaited Battle of Champions. Chickasha's Brandon the Warrior Wright takes on Lawton's Tyson Swisher Sweet Southern for the undisputed pro MMA title belt. And UFC veteran Bubba the Menace McDaniel from Wichita Falls fights the Nightmare Tlaib Abdul-Jabbar from OKC in an all-out war. Also, two title belt fights. Kevin Miner from Lawton fights Nick Summerlin from Carnegie, and Anthony Cox from Blanchard takes on Cole Hollenbeck from Lawton. 30 jaw-breaking fights. 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

Oh, you're the one that's going to be sorry when you're heading to get tofu and he has a flat tire in his foreign car and don't know how to change it and he gets your new Gucci shoes wet and you're mad and irritated. I've seen you irritated. I'm telling you. Better him than me, actually.

0: Southwest Oklahoma's real country giant, KFXI, Marlowe, Lawton, Fort Sill, and Medicine Park.
1: News. I'm Sue Guzman. Tehran wants the U.S. to agree to a list of demands before the Strait of Hormuz is reopened. President Trump says if Iran's going to ask for reparations, then the U.S. is entitled to damages, too.
2: All of the people that were so badly hurt, so badly wounded or killed, many thousands of people, and maybe damages for the 52,000 protesters over the last 4 months that were killed in Iran. We think their families should get damages.
1: The president signing an executive order calling on the government to trim down the vaccine schedule and break up the measles, mumps, and rubella immunization into three shots. White House Press Secretary Caroline Leavitt.
3: It's based on common sense and scientific research. Thanks to Secretary Kennedy and President Trump for finally having the courage to enact this order and now to hold states accountable to again give parents more choice.
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4: It's now time for the weather from the National Weather Service with meteorologist Phil Spieback. 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
5: Foxy 92 weather.
6: The KFXI forecast, clear sky, upper 70s through the night. Tomorrow, a sunny day, just like today. Heat advisory, the temperature's getting up to around 100. We drop back tonight to 75 to 79 for the overnight hours Tuesday night. Sunny sky for Wednesday and Thursday, 100 to 104. Sunshine, just a few scattered clouds, Friday, low 100s. From the KFXI Weather Center, I'm meteorologist Phil Spivak.
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4: You've been listening to The Weather from the National Weather Service with meteorologist Phil Spivak. 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

0: Southwest Oklahoma's real country giant, KFXI, Marlowe, Lawton, Fort Sill, and Ryan.
1: Fox News, I'm Ted Lindner. President Trump signing an executive order recommending childhood vaccines be limited to 11 and making the now combined MMR, mumps, measles, rubella shots separate shots. Fox's Chad Pergram.
2: Senate Health Committee Chairman Bill Cassidy is a doctor. He called the order, quote, wrong. He believes this makes people more hesitant to get vaccines.
1: The action is due to concerns over the effects on pregnant women and autism. Tonight's Powerball jackpot worth $905 million. The numbers drawn on Monday night, 6, 37, 54, 55, and 64. A Powerball of 10. If you win, the jackpot's got a cash value of $391.9 million. And a powerful 7.4 magnitude earthquake struck western Colombia today, killing at least 111 people, trapping residents under debris of collapsed buildings, and people being forced to evacuate. 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
3: It's now time for the weather from the National Weather Service with meteorologist Phil Spivak. 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
5: The KFXI forecast, no change in the pattern. The heat advisories continue with temperatures over 100 each afternoon. Not by much for the actual temperature, but with the humidity factor and the heat index getting well over 100 each afternoon. 78 the actual temperature overnight, 100 the high Tuesday, 77 Tuesday night, and 102 both Wednesday and Thursday. From the KFXI Weather Center, I'm meteorologist Phil Spivak.
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3: You've been listening to the weather from the National Weather Service with meteorologist Phil Spivak. 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

0: That's Hudson Westbrook with House Again, right before the John Morgan, Kid Myself. I'm Rich Krieger. And when it comes to cooking, who's cooking? Also, we'll hear from Stella Lefty.
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0: That's George Burge and Luke Bryan with Ride, Ride, Ride. I'm Rich Krieger. Coming up, Morgan Wallen.
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2: Hey, y'all, I'm Chase Matthew. Here's my new song, Holding It Down. Holding It Down is about the small town heroes and realizing you don't got to leave your small town to be a hero. I'm talking the firefighters, the EMS, the police, the teachers, the doctors, the nurses, and everybody else in between that keeps a small town going on a daily basis.

0: Northwest Oklahoma's Wheel Country Giant, KFXI, Marlow, Lawton, Fort Sill, and Medicine Park.
1: Fox News, I'm Sue Guzman. President Trump signing an executive order recommending childhood vaccines be limited to 11 and making the now combined MMR, mumps, measles, rubella shot separate ones. Fox's Chad Perkman has reaction from Washington.
2: Senate Health Committee Chairman Bill Cassidy is a doctor. He called the order, quote, wrong. He believes this makes people more hesitant to get vaccine.
1: Reaction due to concerns over the effects on pregnant women and autism. At least 111 people have been killed in Colombia's largest earthquake in years. The 7.4 magnitude quake in western Colombia, collapsing more than 1,600 structures. The epicenter occurring 255 miles west of the capital of Bogota. And voters heading to the polls in five states Tuesday to choose nominees into this fall's midterms. Races up for grabs in Connecticut, Wisconsin, Minnesota, Vermont, South Carolina. 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
3: It's now time for the weather from the National Weather Service with meteorologist Phil Spieback. 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
5: The KFXI forecast, no change in the pattern. The heat advisories continue with temperatures over 100 each afternoon. Not by much for the actual temperature, but with the humidity factor in the heat index getting well over 100 each afternoon. 78 the actual temperature overnight, 100 the high Tuesday, 77 Tuesday night, and 102 both Wednesday and Thursday. From the KFXI Weather Center, I'm meteorologist Phil Spivak.
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3: You've been listening to the weather from the National Weather Service with meteorologist Phil Spivak. 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
11: The fighting spirit of the Marine Corps is born of battles won. Battles won within, over enemies of fear, enemies of doubt. It's who we are. It's what we do. It's a promise made to you for more than two centuries. A promise of the Marines.

0: That's Laura and Elena with All My Exes. Keith Urban before that. I'm Rich Krieger. And on the way next, Dylan Scott.
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0: Southwest Oklahoma's real country giant, KFXI, Marlow, Lawton, Fort Sill, and Bray.
1: Fox News, I'm Ted Linder. Iranian funds reportedly dwindling. Officials say if peace isn't made, their economy is facing collapse. Fox's Kevin Corr.
2: The misery index in Iran actually hit a record high of 91.1%. That, of course, due to rampant inflation and unemployment. And the economic strain is likely to get even worse as the U.S. naval blockade continues.
1: The president also hitting back at Iran's demand, saying that Iran should pay for damages done during the war, adding that the regime has to repay for damage they've done to the world for the past 50 years. No big winner in Monday night's Powerball means that Wednesday night's jackpot jumps to at least $975 million. The numbers drawn were 6, 37, 54, 55, 64, and a Powerball of 10. If you win on Wednesday night, the jackpot has a cash value of at least $422.3 million. This Powerball jackpot, the biggest prize this year. 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
3: It's now time for the weather from the National Weather Service with meteorologist Phil Spieback. 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
5: The KFXI forecast, no change in the pattern. The heat advisories continue with temperatures over 100 each afternoon. Not by much for the actual temperature, but with the humidity factor in the heat index getting well over 100 each afternoon. 78 the actual temperature overnight, 100 the high Tuesday, 77 Tuesday night, and 102 both Wednesday and Thursday. From the KFXI Weather Center, I'm meteorologist Phil Spivak.
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1: Fox News, I'm Sue Guzman. Tehran wants the U.S. to agree to a list of demands before the Strait of Hormuz is reopened. President Trump says if Iran is going to ask for reparations, the U.S. is entitled to damages, too.
2: All of the people that were so badly hurt, so badly wounded or killed, many thousands of people, and maybe damages for the 52,000 protesters over the last 4 months that were killed in Iran. We think their family should get damages.
1: A man accused of killing UnitedHealthcare CEO is due in a New York City courtroom today.
3: The hearing is expected to focus on media access for the New York State trial of Luigi Mangione. His attorneys questioned why the proceedings won't be live streamed and say limiting access could violate his right to a public trial. Prosecutors say the defense is trying to spread misinformation.
1: Fox's Tanya J. Powers. 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
4: It's now time for the weather from the National Weather Service with meteorologist Phil Spieback. 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
6: The KFXI forecast, no change in the pattern. The heat advisories continue with temperatures over 100 each afternoon. Not by much for the actual temperature, but with the humidity factor in the heat index getting well over 100 each afternoon. 78 the actual temperature overnight, 100 the high Tuesday, 77 Tuesday night, and 102 both Wednesday and Thursday. From the KFXI Weather Center, I'm meteorologist Phil Spivak.
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4: You've been listening to the weather from the National Weather Service with meteorologist Phil Spivak. 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

0: That's Kane Brown with Woman, Morgan Wallen. Right before that, I'm Rich Krieger. Coming up, more great country music. We'll kick it off with Cody Johnson.
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1: News. I'm Ted Linder. President Trump signed an executive order on Monday ordering the government to trim down the vaccine schedule and break up the measles, mumps, and rubella immunization to three shots, citing concerns for pregnant women and the cause of autism. White House Press Secretary Caroline Leavitt called it a great day for the Make America Healthy Again movement.
2: It's based on common sense and scientific research. Thanks to Secretary Kennedy and President Trump for finally having the courage to enact this order and now to hold states accountable to again give parents more choice.
1: There still is no scientific consensus, though, linking vaccines to autism. And there was no jackpot winner in Monday night's Powerball drawing, meaning the total climbs for Wednesday night. The winning numbers Monday night drawn were 6, 37, 54, 55, 64, and the Powerball was 10. A winning $2 million Match 5 plus Power Play ticket was sold in Tennessee, and two $1 million tickets that match 5 numbers but not the Powerball were sold in California and Maryland. Wednesday night's jackpot now at least $975 million. 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
3: It's now time for the weather from the National Weather Service with meteorologist Phil Spieback. 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
5: The KFXI forecast, temperatures into the upper 70s into the morning hours. Partly cloudy, a little hazy at times. We climb back to near 100 Tuesday afternoon, a mainly sunny sky. Clear, upper 70s Tuesday night and sunshine for Wednesday and Thursday. Highs both days 100 to 104. Friday mostly sunny, still getting to near or just above 100 for the afternoon. From the KFXI Weather Center, I'm meteorologist Phil Spivak.
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3: You've been listening to the weather from the National Weather Service with meteorologist Phil Spivak. 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

0: That's George Burge with Mind on You. Morgan Wallen, don't we? Right before that, I'm Rich Krieger. Coming up, if you're looking for an excuse to chow down some mac and cheese, I got one for you. Also, we'll hear from Zach Topp.
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0: Northwest Oklahoma's real country giant, KFXI, Marlow, Lawton, Fort Sill, and Indiahoma.
1: Fox News, I'm Sue Guzman. Primaries being held in six states today. Voters will be heading to the polls in Minnesota, Wisconsin, Vermont, South Carolina, Connecticut, and Alabama to decide a number of races, ranging from governor and statewide races to U.S. Senate and House seats that are up for grabs. A man accused of killing UnitedHealthcare CEO is due in a New York City courtroom today.
2: The hearing is expected to focus on media access for the New York State trial of Luigi Mangione. His attorneys questioned why the proceedings won't be live streamed and say limiting access could violate his right to a public trial. Prosecutors say the defense is trying to spread misinformation.
1: Fox's Tanya J. Powers. Mangione's state trial begins September 8th. President Trump signing an executive order calling for an overhaul of childhood vaccines. He says kids are getting too many at once. 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
3: It's now time for the weather from the National Weather Service with meteorologist Phil Spivak. 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
5: The KFXI forecast, mainly sunny sky for today. Heat advisory as temperatures climb up to around 100. The heat index, though, well over for most of the afternoon and early evening. Clear tonight, dropping off to 77. And tomorrow, sunny sky, 100 to 104 the high. Same on Thursday, cracking 100 easily, 99 to 103 with a sunny sky Friday. From the KFXI Weather Center, I'm meteorologist Phil Spivak.
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horseback. 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

0: Tyler Hubbard back then, right now. It's true. Tyler and Brian are back together for Florida Georgia Line. He says, quote, we're going to have a bunch of shows next year.
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1: Fox News, I'm CJ Papa. Busy Tuesday for voters. We start in Minnesota with a focus on the left.
2: Establishment-backed candidate Representative Angie Craig faces a far more progressive candidate, Lieutenant Governor Peggy Flanagan. Now, moving over to Wisconsin, where that governor's race is getting a lot of attention as well. Among the candidates, there's Representative Francesca Hong, the front runner, and Milwaukee County Executive David Crowley.
1: Fox's Alex Hogan reporting the winner takes on presumptive Republican nominee Congressman Tom Tiffany, backed by President Trump in South Carolina.
3: You've got to do it. The best thing, you're the best person for it.
1: President Trump during a tele-rally for interim Senator Darlene Graham. She's running for the seat left open by the death of her brother, Senator Lindsey Graham. Voters go to the polls in Vermont, Alabama, and Connecticut. 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
5: A heat advisory is in effect for most of the state today from noon until 8 p.m. The heat index could reach 109 degrees. Residents are advised to use caution while working outdoors and drink plenty of liquids. The second largest school district in the state opens the new school year today as Oklahoma City Public Schools welcomes back students. The district is excited to open three new schools, Adelaide Lee Elementary, Skyline Middle School, and a rebuilt Capitol Hill High School.
6: Brand new schools, thanks to our public who in 2022 passed a $955 million bond.
5: Superintendent Dr. Jamie Polk tells News 4 the first day of school represents a fresh start for students, teachers, faculty, and the community. I'm Jackie O'Brien.
4: This is the ONN, the Oklahoma News Network.
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We on the same page cause we sipping the same drink. Here's a little something to thank y'all for showing up. 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

0: 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Steve Harmon, there are human beings of the day. They played the Boots and Hearts Festival to raise money. And Gary LaVox and team, they raised $1.25 million for military families through the Folds of Honor Foundation.
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4: The KFXI forecast, a sunny sky today, as it will be for the next couple of days. Temperatures in the near or just above 100 range, around 100 for Tuesday afternoon. 77 Tuesday night, 102 on Wednesday with the sunshine, 100 to 104 Thursday, and Friday features at least a few clouds mixing in, still mostly sunny, high near 101. From the KFXI Weather Center, I'm meteorologist Phil Spivak.
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6: Get ready for Super Fight Night, Great Plains Coliseum, Lawton, Oklahoma, this Saturday night at 6 p.m. All fights inside the four-sided steel cage. 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Chickasha's Brandon the Warrior Wright takes on Lawton's Tyson Swisher Sweet Southern for the undisputed pro MMA title belt. And UFC veteran Bubba the Menace McDaniel from Wichita Falls fights the Nightmare Talib Abdul-Jabbar from OKC in an all-out war. Also, two title belt fights. Kevin Miner from Lawton fights Nick Summerlin from Carnegie, and Anthony Cox from Blanchard takes on Cole Hollenbeck from Lawton. 30 jaw-breaking fights. 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

0: Southwest Oklahoma's real country giant, KFXI, Marlowe, Lawton, Fort Sill, and Comanche.
1: Pelosi, it is primary day in six states.
2: In Wisconsin's race for governor, the Democratic candidates include frontrunner Representative Francesca Hung and Milwaukee County Executive David Crowley, who is now backed by outgoing Governor Tony Evers. Hung could become the first Democratic Socialist governor in the U.S. She's made a lot of headlines for past comments where she called to abolish ICE or cancel Thanksgiving.
1: Fox's Alex Hogan.
2: In Minnesota, establishment-backed candidate Representative Angie Craig faces a far more progressive candidate, Lieutenant Governor Peggy Flanagan.
1: And there are also primaries in Connecticut and Vermont and a special primary election in four Alabama congressional districts after the Supreme Court allowed the state to draw new district maps. Then in South Carolina, 10 Republicans are vying for a chance to run for the late Senator Lindsey Graham's seat, including his sister Darlene. 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
4: A parole review is underway for Verda Stafford, who is serving two life sentences for her part in the 1978 sirloin stockade murders in Oklahoma City that left six people dead. The board heard from family members of the victims yesterday.
5: Several of these victims were children and teenagers. They never got another birthday. They never graduated, married, raised children, or grew old. Verda Stafford did.
4: Elizabeth Payne lost her uncle in the murders. Stafford will appear before the board this morning to plead her case. The second largest school district in the state opens the new school year today as Oklahoma City Public Schools welcomes back students. The district is excited to open three new schools, Adelaide Lee Elementary, Skyline Middle School, and a rebuilt Capitol Hill High School. I'm Jackie O'Brien.
3: This is the ONN, the Oklahoma News Network.
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2: It's now time for the weather from the National Weather Service with meteorologist Phil Spieback. 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
4: The KFXI forecast, a mainly sunny sky for today. Heat advisory as temperatures climb up to around 100. The heat index, though, well over for most of the afternoon and early evening. Clear tonight, dropping off to 77. And tomorrow, sunny sky, 100 to 104 the high. Same on Thursday, cracking 100 easily, 99 to 103 with a sunny sky Friday. From the KFXI Weather Center, I'm meteorologist Phil Spieback.
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0: On the road. 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We're in Elgin because we are Elgin's radio station, KFXI Foxy 92. Thank you.

0: don't we? From Morgan Wallen. Steve Harmon, your stat of the day. Divers have found an unopened 162-year-old bottle of Guinness Stout beer near England, dated 1864. Experts say there's a possibility it's drinkable. Volunteers, anyone? No.
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4: The KFXI forecast: a sunny sky today, as it will be for the next couple of days. Temperatures in the near or just above 100 range, around 100 for Tuesday afternoon. 77 Tuesday night, 102 on Wednesday with the sunshine, 100 to 104 Thursday, and Friday features at least a few clouds mixing in, still mostly sunny, high near 101. From the KFXI Weather Center, I'm meteorologist Phil Spivak.
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0: Southwest Oklahoma's real country giant, KFXI, Marlowe, Lawton, Fort Sills, and Ryan.
1: News. I'm CJ Papa. The polls are open in Wisconsin, where a Democratic Socialist, Francesca Hong, wants to grab the Democratic primary and run for governor in November.
2: Hong has spent the final days of the campaign barnstorming rural parts of the state, which is interesting because that's Trump country. Democrats tend to concentrate in the population centers like Madison and Milwaukee. Analysts say what she's doing is paving the way for November.
1: Fox's Mike Tobin in Milwaukee. The winner takes on presumptive Republican nominee, Congressman Tom Tiffany, backed by President Trump. Vermont, Alabama, Connecticut, and Minnesota also holding primaries, while in South Carolina, 10 candidates vying for the open seat left by the death of Senator Lindsey Graham, including his sister, the interim Senator Darlene Graham. 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
4: The second largest school district in the state opens the new school year today as Oklahoma City Public Schools welcomes back students. OKC Public Schools Superintendent Dr. Jamie Polk tells News 4 today represents a fresh start.
5: The first day is not only important for students, but for teachers as well in the community.
4: The district is excited to open three new schools, Adelaide Lee Elementary, Skyline Middle School, and a rebuilt Capitol Hill High School. The process of finding the next police chief in Tulsa is moving forward. The mayor's office has established a citizens interview panel that is expected to meet this week. According to the Tulsa World newspaper, two high-ranking members of TPD have applied, but the city is not confirming their names. I'm Jackie O'Brien.
3: This is the ONN. The Oklahoma News Network.
6: You may have seen them down a country road or even a city side street. Those poor dogs who spend their whole lives on a chain or in a pen. I'm Emmy Lou Harris for PETA. Dogs are naturally pack animals who crave being with others. They want to be with you to give and receive love and be part of what you're doing. It's no wonder that dogs who spend most of their lives chained or penned suffer terrible loneliness and even go a little crazy. The Centers for Disease Control report that chain dogs are nearly three times more likely to bite because they are so frustrated. Dogs who live outdoors get neglected. Their chains tangle, meaning they can't get out of the cold or into the shade. Their water bucket tips over, and they are eaten away by flies, fleas, worms, and no one notices if they are hurt or sick. It's a hard, sad, and unnatural life for a dog. Your dog depends on you for everything. Please open your heart and your home and give your dog a real life as part of your family. 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

0: His name is Zach John King. Let's get to drinking on this Tuesday. Get to know Zach John King Tuesday. Give us three things we don't know about you, Zach.
1: First fun fact, yeah. I have dyscalculia. If you know what dyslexia is, it's with letters. Dyscalculia is with numbers. Huh. So if you ever need me for anything math related, count me out. Fun fact number two. I absolutely love ships, old ships, pirate ships, and one day I think I'll learn to sail. Fun fact number three about me, I have a twin sister.
2: What?
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2: It's now time for the weather from the National Weather Service with meteorologist Phil Spivak. 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
4: The KFXI forecast, mainly sunny sky for today. Heat advisory as temperatures climb up to

0: Lawton, Oklahoma, this Saturday night at 6 p.m. All fights inside the four-sided steel cage. The show will feature MMA, boxing, kids kickboxing, grappling, the world-famous Tough Man Contest, and slap fighting. Main events, the long-awaited Battle of Champions. Chickasha's Brandon the Warrior Wright takes on Lawton's Tyson Swisher Sweet Southern for the undisputed pro MMA title belt. And UFC veteran Bubba the Menace McDaniel from Wichita Falls fights the Nightmare Tlaib Abdul-Jabbar from OKC in an all-out war. Also, two title belt fights. Kevin Miner from Lawton fights Nick Summerlin from Carnegie, and Anthony Cox from Blanchard takes on Cole Hollenbeck from Lawton. 30 jaw-breaking fights. Get tickets now in Chickasha at Williams Foods, in Duncan at Steppin' Out, in Lawton at the Great Plains Coliseum, at the door, or online at leapevents.com. 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We're gonna knock you out.
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0: All my exes, Laura and Elena. Steve Harmon, what? What day is it, Harmon? Tuesday, August 11th. Today is Sons and Daughters Day. Our son is Graham. A shout out. Shout out to you, Graham. Don't ask for money.
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10: 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It appears by its own numbers, the U.S. government seems insolvent. 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

0: Blake Shelton and Old Red. Steve Harmon, congrats. This is the 25th anniversary of his very first album called Blake Shelton with a hit, Old Red, and he's still going.
1: 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Foxy 92, KFXI. It's time for the weather with meteorologist Phil Spivak. 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
3: The KFXI forecast, mainly sunny sky for today. Heat advisory as temperatures climb up to around 100. The heat index, though, well over for most of the afternoon and early evening. Clear tonight, dropping off to 77. And tomorrow, sunny sky, 100 to 104 the high. Same on Thursday, cracking 100 easily, 99 to 103 with a sunny sky Friday. From the KFXI Weather Center, I'm meteorologist Phil Spivak.
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1: I'm Gian Gelosi. The polls are open in Wisconsin and socialism is on the ballot. Today's primary could see Democrats nominate Francesca Hung for governor.
2: She has run on the platform of higher minimum wage, higher taxes for rich people, universal health care, and a one-year moratorium on new data centers. She has flip-flopped on tweets calling to defund or abolish police and criticizing Thanksgiving. She called those bad takes.
1: Fox's Mike Tobin. The Washington Post reporting President Trump secretly plane hopped out of Turkey.
3: Trump boarded the old Air Force One jumbo jet, leaving the NATO summit in Turkey. The Washington Post reporting because of an Iranian threat, the president was shuttled away in an airport catering truck. According to the Post, the president was then taken to a different, smaller plane, an Air Force C-32A. That made Air Force One a decoy.
1: That's Fox's Alex Hogan. 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
5: A parole review is underway for Verda Stafford, who is serving two life sentences for her part in the 1978 Sirloin Stockade murders in Oklahoma City that left six people dead. The board heard from family members of the victims yesterday. Assistant District Attorney Alicia George told the board Stafford should not be granted parole.
6: While many years have passed, time does not erase the suffering of the victims, as this board has heard today.
5: Stafford will appear before the board this morning to plead her case. The Yukon City Council is meeting later today to discuss the recall of Brian Pillman. The move comes after residents were upset about the handling of a recent data center proposal. The recall forces an election, which does include Pillman. If he wins the election, he will remain in office. I'm Jackie O'Brien.
4: This is the ONN, the Oklahoma News Network.
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13: Red, white, and blue flapping in the wind. 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

0: Luke Combs, Be By You, right here on Foxy 92. 13 minutes past the hour, 9 o'clock. Here we go, Tuesday morning. I'm RD. 84 degrees, going up over 100 again today. It's Jason Aladeen.
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2: The KFXI forecast, a sunny sky today, as it will be for the next couple of days. Temperatures in the near or just above 100 range, around 100 for Tuesday afternoon. 77 Tuesday night, 102 on Wednesday with the sunshine, 100-104 Thursday, and Friday features at least a few clouds mixing in, still mostly sunny, high near 101. From the KFXI Weather Center, I'm meteorologist Phil Spieback.
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4: 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Chickasha's Brandon the Warrior Wright takes on Lawton's Tyson Swisher Sweet Southern for the undisputed pro MMA title belt. And UFC veteran Bubba the Menace McDaniel from Wichita Falls fights the Nightmare Tlaib Abdul-Jabbar from OKC in an all-out war. Also, two title belt fights. Kevin Miner from Lawton fights Nick Summerlin from Carnegie, and Anthony Cox from Blanchard takes on Cole Hollenbeck from Lawton. 30 jaw-breaking fights. 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We're gonna knock you out.

That's the latest from Kenny Chesney. Carry on right here at KFXI, Foxy 92. 26 minutes until the top of the hour. David Lee Murphy brought this one out years ago. It's a remake with him and Jason Aldean, Dust on the Bottle.

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2: 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It helps the dogs get away and also blow off some steam. You must be 18 to participate. Dogs must be in an enclosed vehicle, no riding in open convertibles or in the back of trucks, and the dog must be on a leash at all times. This program will allow adult dogs to enjoy the day outside the shelter, and if you're interested in taking a dog out before they're all taken, call 580-252-PETS. The Stevens County Humane Society reminds you, don't shop but adopt from the Stevens County Humane Society, and help control the pet population by getting your dogs and or cats spayed or neutered.
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2: The KFXI forecast, a sunny sky today, as it will be for the next couple of days. Temperatures in the near or just above 100 range, around 100 for Tuesday afternoon. 77 Tuesday night, 102 on Wednesday with the sunshine, 100-104 Thursday, and Friday features at least a few clouds mixing in, still mostly sunny, high near 101. From the KFXI Weather Center, I'm meteorologist Phil Spivak.
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1: News. I'm CJ Papa. Far left Democratic Socialist Francesca Hong wants to be the choice for Democrats for governor in Wisconsin's primary. Here's part of her final pitch to voters.
2: More and more people across this state and this country, they are opening their eyes to an economy that is deeply rigged against working class people.
1: She could face Trump-backed Republican Congressman Tom Tiffany in November. Connecticut Governor Ned Lamont, searching for a third term, faces a challenge in the state's primary today. While in Minnesota,
3: the GOP has not won a Senate seat in Minnesota in almost a quarter century, but top Republicans believe they have a real shot here if Democrats go with Lieutenant Governor Peggy Flanigan as their nominee. Flanigan is extremely progressive.
1: Fox's Garrett Tenney in Minneapolis. Nobody won the Powerball drawing last night, so Wednesday's jackpot is close to $1 billion. 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
5: The Tulsa National Little League baseball team will play for the regional championship tonight after all. Michael Board has more.
6: They were kicked out of the tournament yesterday because of what officials said was an ineligible player, but a Texas judge granted an injunction, and the team is now back in. They play the team from Bernie, Texas, tonight at 6 in Waco. The winner goes to the Little League World Series. I'm Michael Board.
5: Residents in Kingfisher are being warned about potential power outages as utility crews work to repair damage left by the storm last Friday. The city says OG&E crews are trying to avoid any interruptions, especially considering the hot temperatures. The repairs could take a few days. A body is found in Oklahoma City. Police say that a partial human skeleton was discovered last night in an area of Southeast 48th Street and Sooner Road. I'm Jackie O'Brien.
4: This is the ONN, the Oklahoma News Network.
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There's Cole Swindell. She Had Me at Heads Carolina right here on KFXI Foxy 92, coming up on 14 past the hour of 10 o'clock. 88 degrees and climbing. It's Megan Maroney. Beautiful Things.

0: It's now time for the weather from the National Weather Service with meteorologist Phil Spieback. 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
1: Foxy 92 weather.
2: The KFXI forecast, what you see is what you get. Heat advisory in effect. Each afternoon, the breeze picks up a little bit. Winds gust 25 to even 30 miles an hour, even stronger possible by Thursday. But then they die back down through the evening. Temperatures near 100 this afternoon, upper 70s tonight, and then low 100s for Wednesday and Thursday, likely Friday and Saturday too. From the KFXI Weather Center, I'm meteorologist Phil Spieback.
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0: You've been listening to the weather from the National Weather Service with meteorologist Phil Spieback. 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
2: The KFXI forecast. Temperatures are in the upper 90s to low 100s this afternoon. Heat advisory in effect. Pretty much a standing advisory with every day near or just above 100. Heat index values getting well into the hundreds each afternoon and evening. Overnight temperatures upper 70s, highs 100 to 104 tomorrow, Thursday, and Friday. From the KFXI Weather Center, I'm meteorologist Phil Spivak.
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4: Pastor Curtis Irwin here from Crossroads Baptist Church in Elgin, Oklahoma. 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
0: On the road. 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
2: Fox News, I'm Gianna Gelosi. Dr. Anthony Fauci's government phone texts are out, revealing him privately raising concerns about pregnant women getting the COVID shot.
3: Fauci wrote that there was, quote, no data or theoretical reason to vaccinate earlier or later in pregnancy, and noted that since some people can experience an overactive immune response to the second dose, it, quote, theoretically could be associated with miscarriage in the first trimester. Fauci later pointed to data showing there was no indication of safety issues among more than 10,000 pregnant women who'd received the vaccine.
2: Fox's Rich Edson accused UnitedHealthcare CEO killer Luigi Mangione was back in court today for a status hearing.
4: His lawyers are fighting to have the trial televised, arguing current access restrictions violate his constitutional right to a public trial.
2: Fox's Nate Foy, America's listening to Fox News.
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6: The Yukon City Council will set a date for a mayoral recall election at their meeting tonight. Rex Oates has more.
7: The recall petition was certified by the city last week, and the city charter now requires council to set an election date. Even though Mayor Brian Pillmore was the target of the petition, he can file to run in the recall. Residents opposed to a planned data center led the charge on the initiative petition. Tonight's meeting begins at 7. I'm Rex Oates.
6: The Oklahoma City Thunder will once again be playing on the opening day of the NBA season and on Christmas Day. The Thunder will be in San Antonio to take on the Spurs on Tuesday, October 20th at 8:30. The home opener for OKC is Thursday, October 22nd, when the Denver Nuggets come to town. Then on Christmas Day, they're at the Minnesota Timberwolves at 7 p.m. I'm Jackie O'Brien.
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0: 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Every day we move in and out of each other's busy lives.
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0: But that's life. 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
0: It's not about paranoia
2: or being afraid.
4: It's about standing up and protecting our communities.
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There's Jason Aldean when she says baby on KFXI, Foxy 92, 12 minutes past the hour of 11 o'clock. It's time for Garth. Here's the dance.

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2: The KFXI forecast. Temperatures are in the upper 90s to low 100s this afternoon. Heat advisory in effect. Pretty much a standing advisory with every day near or just above 100. Heat index values getting well into the hundreds each afternoon and evening. Overnight temperatures upper 70s. Highs 100 to 104 tomorrow, Thursday, and Friday. From the KFXI Weather Center, I'm meteorologist Phil Spivak.
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0: You've been listening to the weather from the KFXI Weather Center with meteorologist Phil Spivak, being brought to you by Starlight Welding Supplies, located at 506 South Industrial Avenue in Duncan, Oklahoma.
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There's Miss Ella Langley. Be her here on KFXI, Foxy 92, 25 minutes until the top of the hour. Looking at some of the temps around the area, it's starting to warm up once again. Fort Sill, 94, Chickasha, 96, Fletcher's 96, and here at Foxy 92 Studios, 93 degrees. Stay hydrated. Stay inside under the AC if you possibly can.

was yesterday, it was years ago. We were singing every word on the radio. Kinda like them songs, could save our souls. Somehow, some way. We was falling fast, we was jumping in. Blue jean halo hanging off a limb. Two American kids, just like them. Every time to play. And it blew us away.

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Girl, just like rock and roll, where's it gone? But I hope like hell every now and again I blow across your mind like that summer wind. And you're holding on to 16 long as you can every time that it comes on.

That's Max McNine, Better Me For You on KFXI, Foxy 92. 12 minutes until the top of the hour. Got your request for Tucker Wetmore coming up. Right now, it's Kenny Chesney.

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2: The KFXI forecast, what you see is what you get. Heat advisory in effect. Each afternoon, the breeze picks up a little bit. Winds gust 25 to even 30 miles an hour, even stronger possible by Thursday. But then they die back down through the evening. Temperatures near 100 this afternoon, upper 70s tonight, and then low 100s for Wednesday and Thursday, likely Friday and Saturday too. From the KFXI Weather Center, I'm meteorologist Phil Spivak.
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0: You've been listening to The Weather with meteorologist Phil Spivak, brought to you by the Cancer Care Connection Network of Stevens and Jefferson County. 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
2: I'm CJ Papa. Quick appearance today in New York State Court for accused CEO killer Luigi Mangione.
3: Today was likely the last hearing before Luigi Mangione's state trial begins. Both sides have to get together about this jury questionnaire. Jury selection is expected to start on September 8th.
2: Fox's CB Cotton outside the courthouse. The state trial begins next month. His federal trial starts in January. Mangione has pleaded not guilty to all the charges. Far-left Democratic Socialist Francesca Hung wants to be on the ballot in November running for governor of Wisconsin. Here she is just after voting in Madison.
4: We need a united party. We are ready to unite not just the party, but working class people all across the state to defeat Tom Tiffany in November.
2: Congressman Tiffany, backed by President Trump, voters at the polls in Connecticut, Vermont, Minnesota, South Carolina, and Alabama. 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
6: State Board of Pardons and Paroles is recommending parole for Verna Stafford. She's currently serving back-to-back life and prison sentences for her role in the 1978 sirloin stockade murders in Oklahoma City that left six people dead. If the governor approves of the parole recommendation, she'll begin serving her second life sentence. It's the first day of school in Oklahoma City. The district is excited to open three new schools, including a rebuilt Capitol Hill High School.
7: Brand new schools, thanks to our public who in 2022 passed a $955 million bond.
6: Superintendent Dr. Jamie Polk tells News 4 the first day of school represents a fresh start. Traffic returning to normal on I-35 in the Moore area. A fatal accident involving a big rig and a motorcycle had all northbound lanes blocked for some time. I'm Rex Oates.
5: This is the ONN, the Oklahoma News Network.
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That's Riley Green, Changed My Mind, right here on KFXI, 13 past the hour of 12, 96 degrees, clear skies. Got some brand new music from Luke Combs coming up. Right now, Jordan Davis. Where did you-

0: It's now time for the weather from the National Weather Service with meteorologist Phil Spivak. 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
2: The KFXI forecast. Temperatures are in the upper 90s to low 100s this afternoon. Heat advisory in effect. Pretty much a standing advisory with every day near or just above 100. Heat index values getting well into the hundreds each afternoon and evening. Overnight temperatures upper 70s, highs 100 to 104 tomorrow, Thursday, and Friday from the KFXI Weather Center. I'm meteorologist Phil Spivak.
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0: You've been listening to the weather from the National Weather Service with meteorologist Phil Spivak. 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
3: 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The show will feature MMA, boxing, kids kickboxing, grappling, the world-famous Tough Man Contest, and slap fighting. Main events, the long-awaited Battle of Champions. Chickasha's Brandon the Warrior Wright takes on Lawton's Tyson Swisher Sweet Southern for the undisputed pro MMA title belt. And UFC veteran Bubba the Menace McDaniel from Wichita Falls fights the Nightmare Talib Abdul-Jabbar from OKC in an all-out war. Also, two title belt fights. Kevin Miner from Lawton fights Nick Summerlin from Carnegie, and Anthony Cox from Blanchard takes on Cole Hollenbeck from Lawton. 30 jaw-breaking fights. Get tickets now in Chickasha at Williams Foods, in Duncan at Steppin' Out, in Lawton at the Great Plains Coliseum, at the door, or online at leapevents.com. 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

0: That's the latest from Cole Swindell, Girl Dad, on KFXI. 98 degrees, clear skies, temperature keeps rising. Going out by request now, here's Kenny Chesney.
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2: The KFXI forecast, what you see is what you get. Heat advisory in effect. Each afternoon, the breeze picks up a little bit. Winds gust 25 to even 30 miles an hour, and even stronger possible by Thursday. But then they die back down through the evening. Temperatures near 100 this afternoon, upper 70s tonight, and then low 100s for Wednesday and Thursday, likely Friday and Saturday too. From the KFXI Weather Center, I'm meteorologist Phil Spivak.
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1: 92.1. Fox News, I'm Gianna Gelosi. Democrats in Wisconsin are deciding if they want to nominate socialist Francesca Hong for governor. If they do, she'll face Republican Tom Tiffany in November. Hong told Fox after voting,
2: he has voted to help raise gas prices and make life harder for Wisconsinites.
1: There are also primaries today in Alabama, Minnesota, Connecticut, Vermont, and South Carolina. Russia has freed an American believed to have been held in an abusive prison for years.
3: Marine veteran Robert Gilman is returning to U.S. soil after 4 years in a Russian prison. Advocates for his release have warned Gilman is gravely ill and was near death. The 32-year-old American teacher was arrested in 2022 and convicted of beating a police officer and later convicted of assaulting a prison official. His sentence was extended to 10 years.
1: Fox's Jared Halpern. 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
5: Reports out of Texas indicate the Little League baseball team from Burney, Texas, will not honor a court order to play in the regional championship game tonight against Tulsa National in Waco. The team from Tulsa was disqualified yesterday, but a Texas judge issued an order reinstating the team. The Burney team says they have the full backing of Little League International and will not play in tonight's game. Remains found in the field in South Oklahoma City are with the medical examiner's office now. The remains were discovered last night around 7:30 near Southeast 48th and Sooner Road. Police say the body was in an advanced state of decomposition. Oklahoma City Thunder will once again be playing on the opening day of the NBA season and on Christmas Day. The Thunder will be in on opening day, October 20th. I'm Rex Oates.
4: The Oklahoma News Network.
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That's Darius Rucker, Beers and Sunshine. Well, we got plenty of sunshine. A lot of clouds out there. They're just all kind of split apart. 99 degrees. Beautiful day. A little hot. Here's Big and Rich.

0: It's now time for the weather from the National Weather Service with meteorologist Phil Spivak. 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
1: Foxy 92 weather.
2: The KFXI forecast, what you see is what you get. Heat advisory in effect. Each afternoon, the breeze picks up a little bit. Winds gust 25 to even 30 miles an hour. Even stronger possible by Thursday.

0: but then they die back down through the evening. Temperatures near 100 this afternoon, upper 70s tonight, and then low 100s for Wednesday and Thursday, likely Friday and Saturday too. From the KFXI Weather Center, I'm meteorologist Phil Spivak.
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2: You've been listening to the weather from the National Weather Service with meteorologist Phil Spivak. 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
3: Get ready for Super Fight Night, Great Plains Coliseum, Lawton, Oklahoma, this Saturday night at 6 p.m. All fights inside the four-sided steel cage. The show will feature MMA, boxing, kids kickboxing, grappling, the world-famous Tough Man Contest, and slap fighting. Main events, the long-awaited Battle of Champions. Chickasha's Brandon the Warrior Wright takes on Lawton's Tyson Swisher Sweet Southern for the undisputed pro MMA title belt. And UFC veteran Bubba the Menace McDaniel from Wichita Falls fights the Nightmare Tlaib Abdul-Jabbar from OKC in an all-out war. Also, two title belt fights. Kevin Miner from Lawton fights Nick Summerlin from Carnegie, and Anthony Cox from Blanchard takes on Cole Hollenbeck from Lawton. 30 jaw-breaking fights. 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We're gonna knock you out.

0: Brad Paisley, he didn't have to be right here on KFXI, Foxy 92. 29 minutes until the top of the hour. Going to look around the area, some of the temperatures, and what I'm going to give you is what it feels like, because that's what matters if you're out in it. Over at Fort Sill, 103. Chickasha, 107. And Empire, 102. Here's Foxy 92 Studios, 103. Mostly clear skies.
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2: The KFXI forecast. Temperatures are in the upper 90s to low 100s this afternoon. Heat advisory in effect. Pretty much a standing advisory with every day near or just above 100. Heat index values getting well into the hundreds each afternoon and evening. Overnight temperatures upper 70s. Highs 100 to 104 tomorrow, Thursday, and Friday. From the KFXI Weather Center, I'm meteorologist Phil Spivak.
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That's Chris Jensen, David Lee Murphy with Fun on KFXI. Well, I'm RD. That wraps it up for me. I've enjoyed it. Thanks for hanging out with me. Thanks for letting me ride along. We'll do it again tomorrow. Here's the latest from Low Cash, talking about

0: Southwest Oklahoma's real country giant, KFXI, Marlow, Lawton, Fort Sill, and Rush Springs. 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
1: 92.1. Fox News, I'm John Saucier. Republican candidates looking to fill the seat vacated by the late Senator Lindsey Graham face off in today's South Carolina primary. Senator Darlene Graham was appointed to fill the seat after the death of her brother. She talked about her accomplishments in Washington since that appointment.
2: Well, I was there 3 weeks, and I got the Russia Sanctions Act passed through the Senate. I was the deciding vote on Todd Blanche for Attorney General, so I think I've accomplished a whole lot in 3 weeks.
1: The winner of the primary faces Democratic nominee Annie Andrews in the general election. New Jersey launching an investigation into a controversial ICE detention facility in Newark, where officials say 3 detainees have died. New Jersey Democratic Representative Analila Mejia.
3: Every American should care, because if our government is able to strip individuals of due process, equal protection, treat them in such a way that it could cost them their lives.
1: America is listening to Fox News.
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5: The heat advisory for the entire state has been extended until Friday evening. Heat index readings between 105 and 110 degrees will be commonplace statewide for the rest of the week. Use caution outdoors. The AG continues his fight against the Inola smelter. Joe Morano has more.
6: State Attorney General Gentner Drummond has filed a motion for a preliminary injunction to block construction of the proposed aluminum smelting plant in Rogers County. He initially filed a petition to stop the $4 billion development in June, and this filing would keep everything on hold while that suit plays out. The majority stakeholder in the proposed plant is a state-owned company by the United Arab Emirates.
5: Superintendent of Moore Public Schools is announcing his retirement. Dr. Robert Romines plans to step down at the end of the school year. Romines has been with Moore Public Schools for 34 years, the last 13 as superintendent. I'm Rex Oates.
4: This is the ONN, the Oklahoma News Network.
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0: Here's a legendary thing that happened to a few people that were on vacation. Ella Langley showed up and just surprised people playing a beach bar cover of Bob Marley, man. This is pretty crazy. If you want to see Ella performing Three Little Birds for a bunch of locals and some tourists that were super excited to see her, like she was having a blast. Fans commenting that they would have passed out if that literally happened to them. Same, for sure. You can, of course, find that video online right now.
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2: It's now time for the weather from the National Weather Service with meteorologist Phil Speedback. 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
4: The KFXI forecast a sunny hot afternoon with just a bit of a dry hot wind. Temperatures near 90 at peak. Tonight, clear sky down to 75 to 79, and tomorrow we'll get above 100. We'll do the same on Thursday. Each day a little breeze in the afternoon, particularly on Thursday when it goes over 30 mile an hour on the gusts. Sunshine staying in the low 100s though Friday, Saturday. From the KFXI Weather Center, I'm meteorologist Phil Spivak.
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2: You've been listening to the weather from the National Weather Service with meteorologist Phil Spivak. 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
5: Get ready for Super Fight Night, Great Plains Coliseum, Lawton, Oklahoma, this Saturday night at 6 p.m. All fights inside the four-sided steel cage. The show will feature MMA, boxing, kids kickboxing, grappling, the world-famous Tough Man Contest, and slap fighting. Main events, the long-awaited Battle of Champions. Chickasha's Brandon the Warrior Wright takes on Lawton's Tyson Swisher Sweet Southern for the undisputed pro MMA title belt. And UFC veteran Bubba the Menace McDaniel from Wichita Falls fights the Nightmare Tlaib Abdul-Jabbar from OKC in an all-out war. Also, two title belt fights. Kevin Miner from Lawton fights Nick Summerlin from Carnegie, and Anthony Cox from Blanchard takes on Cole Hollenbeck from Lawton. 30 jaw-breaking fights. 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
4: The KFXI forecast, a sunny afternoon, goes away to a clear night tonight. The wind stays up through the evening and early nighttime and then drops off overnight. Temperature peaking near 100 this afternoon, falling to a low 75 to 79 tonight. Tomorrow, mostly sunny. 100 to 104 is the high. Heat advisory in effect. 100 to 104 on Thursday, too. It'll be a breezy afternoon. 99 to 103 Friday. From the KFXI Weather Center, I'm meteorologist Phil Spivak.
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1: Fox News, I'm Roger Stern. Socialist Francesca Hahn leads the race in today's Democratic gubernatorial primary in Wisconsin, trying to show she's not too extreme for voters.
2: What's extreme is Congressman Tiffany, a longtime D.C. congressman, has voted against the interests of Wisconsinites over and over again.
1: Tom Tiffany is the likely Republican nominee for governor and would be her opponent in November if she wins today. A U.S. Marine veteran, Robert Gilman, coming home after 4.5 years in a Russian prison where he suffered gross mistreatment.
3: Officials say Gilman has been in a disassociative stupor for 47 days after suffering abuse in prison and was moved to a civilian hospital and hooked up to a feeding tube.
1: Fox's Jared Halpern. 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
5: Yukon City Council will meet at 7 tonight to set a date for a mayoral recall election. Christine Johnston has details.
6: The recall petition was certified by the city last week. The city charter now requires council to set an election date. Even though Mayor Brian Pillmore was the target of the petition, he can now file to run in the recall. Residents opposed to a planned data center led the charge on the initiative petition.
5: State Board of Pardons and Paroles is recommending parole for Verna Stafford, who's currently serving 2 life sentences in connection to the 1978 sirloin stockade murders in OKC. If the governor does grant her parole, she'll immediately start serving her 2nd life sentence. A Skiatook man is headed to federal prison for threatening to kill ICE agents online. Logan Murphin was sentenced to 21 months Monday after a federal jury in Tulsa convicted him on 10 counts. I'm Rex Oates.
4: This is the ONN, the Oklahoma News Network.
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15: America's

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She never liked him, she don't need him. Hell, she don't even know how to feed him. 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Hell, she ain't never two-step or snap pearls. So after about a month of Jim Beam and that old cowboy...

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1: It's the best story I've seen all day. Over 20,000 people provided an alibi for a West Virginia man who was accused of cutting down a Flock camera. Yeah. Can you imagine? After 20-year-old was arrested for allegedly destroying a Flock license plate reader camera, a local post about it blew up. Nearly 30,000 comments. Almost everyone is a joke, but it's also providing an alibi. He was helping me build a chicken coop. He gave me a kidney. We were kissing everyone goodnight. Like, basically, people are just posting in social media in solidarity with this guy for his service, which I think is pretty amazing.
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3: It's now time for the weather from the National Weather Service with meteorologist Phil Spivak. 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
5: The KFXI forecast, a sunny hot afternoon with just a bit of a dry hot wind. Temperatures near 90 at peak. Tonight, clear sky down to 75 to 79, and tomorrow we'll get above 100. We'll do the same on Thursday. Each day, a little breeze in the afternoon, particularly on Thursday when it goes over 30 mile an hour on the gusts. Sunshine staying in the low 100s though Friday, Saturday. From the KFXI Weather Center, I'm meteorologist Phil Spivak.
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3: You've been listening to the weather from the National Weather Service with meteorologist Phil Spivak. 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
6: 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The show will feature MMA, boxing, kids kickboxing, grappling, the world-famous Tough Man Contest, and slap fighting. Main events, the long-awaited Battle of Champions. Chickasha's Brandon the Warrior Wright takes on Lawton's Tyson Swisher Sweet Southern for the undisputed pro MMA title belt. And UFC veteran Bubba the Menace McDaniel from Wichita Falls fights the Nightmare Tlaib Abdul-Jabbar from OKC in an all-out war. Also, two title belt fights. Kevin Miner from Lawton fights Nick Summerlin from Carnegie, and Anthony Cox from Blanchard takes on Cole Hollenbeck from Lawton. 30 jaw-breaking fights. 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

0: There's Alan Jackson. Well, speaking of great country music legends, an Oklahoma man broke into Toby Keith's estate. His name was Anthony Borge. He broke into Toby's Dream Walkin' Farms, claiming that the Lord sent him to work for Toby. And then he stole 4 Bud Lights from the garage fridge, started drinking them while looking through the cars. He was convicted of second-degree burglary. Yeah, you can't do that. Conviction was upheld on appeal.
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4: The KFXI forecast, a sunny afternoon, goes away to a clear night tonight. The wind stays up through the evening and early nighttime and then drops off overnight. Temperature peaking near 100 this afternoon, falling to a low 75 to 79 tonight. Tomorrow, mostly sunny. 100 to 104 is the high. Heat advisory in effect. 100 to 104 on Thursday, too. It'll be a breezy afternoon. 99 to 103 Friday. From the KFXI Weather Center, I'm meteorologist Phil Spivak.
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2: You've been listening to The Weather with meteorologist Phil Spivak, brought to you by the Cancer Care Connection Network of Stevens and Jefferson County.
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0: It's a story, a tale, a beat, some licks, a tune that stays in your head. A journey shared, a soul that's bared, words that just need to be said. It's a friend and a lover, a memory uncovered, a family, a house, and a dog. A six-string guitar.
1: Southwest Oklahoma's real country giant. KFXI. 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
2: Fox News, I'm John Saucier. Marine veteran and Massachusetts teacher Robert Gilman returning home to the U.S. after serving 4 years in a Russian prison on charges of beating a police officer. Allegations of his family disputes. Senator Ed Markey telling reporters Gilman was abused while he was locked up.
3: Physical torture, forced medication, and provocations.
2: President Trump says no one was exchanged in return for Gilman. He'll touch down at Andrews Air Force Base in Maryland before treatment at a military hospital in Texas. Across Ohio, severe weather alerts are being put into place. Strong storms bringing extreme winds and rain, possible tornado threats. Ohio's governor is Mike DeWine.
4: This is the time to use common sense. We all do stupid things and we all make mistakes. This is not the time to do that. This is the time to really, really pay attention.
2: Governor DeWine says they're bringing in the National Guard's high water teams to help out with any potential flooding. Read Ohio, please use caution. 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
6: The Little League baseball team from Bernie, Texas, says they will not honor a court order to play in the regional championship game tonight in Waco against the Tulsa national team. Tulsa was disqualified yesterday over an ineligible player, but a Texas judge issued an order reinstating the team. The Bernie team says they have the full backing of Little League International and will not play in tonight's game. The superintendent of Moore Public Schools is announcing his retirement. Jackie O'Brien has more.
7: Dr. Robert Romines plans to retire at the end of the school year. Dr. Romines has been in service to Moore Public Schools for 34 years and has spent the last 13 years as superintendent. He will be succeeded by Michelle McNear, who is currently the deputy superintendent of HR.
6: Tonight's Mega Millions lottery jackpot worth an estimated $80 million. Ticket sales cut off just before 9. I'm Rex Oates.
5: This is the ONN, the Oklahoma News Network.
8: I'm William Shatner. I've been around a long time, but I'm truly humbled when I see the real battles our brave, paralyzed veterans have faced defending our freedom. 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

0: Bar song, Tipsy, There's Shaboozy. Well, Ella Langley's Choosin' Texas just hit 17 weeks at number one, and it ain't slowing down. More weeks in the top of 2026 than any other artist combined. It is now the fourth longest running number one in Hot 100 history.
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2: It's now time for the weather from the National Weather Service with meteorologist Phil Spivak. 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
4: The KFXI forecast a sunny hot afternoon with just a bit of a dry hot wind. Temperatures near 90 at peak. Tonight, clear sky down to 75 to 79, and tomorrow we'll get above 100. We'll do the same on Thursday. Each day, a little breeze in the afternoon, particularly on Thursday when it goes over 30 mile an hour on the gusts. Sunshine staying in the low 100s, though, Friday, Saturday. From the KFXI Weather Center, I'm meteorologist Phil Spivak.
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2: You've been listening to the weather from the National Weather Service with meteorologist Phil Spivak. 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
5: 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Chickasha's Brandon the Warrior Wright takes on Lawton's Tyson Swisher Sweet Southern for the undisputed pro MMA title belt. And UFC veteran Bubba the Menace McDaniel from Wichita Falls fights the Nightmare Talib Abdul-Jabbar from OKC in an all-out war. Also, two title belt fights. Kevin Miner from Lawton fights Nick Summerlin from Carnegie, and Anthony Cox from Blanchard takes on Cole Hollenbeck from Lawton. 30 jaw-breaking fights. 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
1: 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Country music makes it better. So what are you waiting for? 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

0: So over 20,000 people provided alibis to a West Virginia man who was accused of cutting down Flock cameras. People do not like Flock license plate reading cameras. Local news posts blew up, nearly 30,000 comments of people just saying, you know, this guy gave me a kidney. He's been helping me build a chicken coop. Just anything that they can to help prove this man's innocence. 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
5: weather. The KFXI forecast, a sunny hot afternoon with just a bit of a dry hot wind. Temperatures near 90 at peak. Tonight, clear sky down to 75 to 79, and tomorrow we'll get above 100. We'll do the same on Thursday. Each day a little breeze in the afternoon, particularly on Thursday when it goes over 30 mile an hour on the gusts. Sunshine staying in the low 100s though Friday, Saturday. From the KFXI Weather Center, I'm meteorologist Phil Spivak.
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6: It's Riley Green, and I'm here with Boot Barn.
7: When I was growing up in Alabama, we didn't have cowboys. Just small tracts of land, no big open fields. And to me, a cowboy was somebody that was tough, that wasn't scared to work. My dad was kind of a cowboy in my eyes. You know, he built houses his whole life. You have to have a pretty good work ethic to get up every morning and go do construction work in a hot sun in Alabama. And that was our version of a cowboy where I grew up.
6: Riley Green and Boot Barn, sharing a deep respect for the cowboy way.

0: Southwest Oklahoma's real country giant, KFXI, Marlow, Lawton, Fort Sill, and Rush Springs.
1: Fox News, I'm Roger Stern. A big test of the Democratic Party in today's Wisconsin gubernatorial primary. Socialist Francesca Hahn is the front runner, trying to prove she's not too extreme for the Democrats.
2: What's extreme is Congressman Tiffany, a longtime D.C. congressman, has voted against the interests of Wisconsinites over and over again.
1: Tom Tiffany is the likely Republican nominee. Russia has released an American-held prisoner for 4.5 years, held there suffering physical abuse.
3: Marine veteran Robert Gilman is returning to U.S. soil after 4 years in a Russian prison. Advocates for his release have warned Gilman is gravely ill and was near death.
1: Fox's Jared Halpern. They say Gilman was on a feeding tube. 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
5: State Board of Pardons and Paroles is recommending parole for Verna Stafford. Jackie O'Brien has that.
6: Stafford is currently serving back-to-back life in prison sentences for her role in the 1978 Sirloin Stockade murders in Oklahoma City that left 6 people dead. If the governor approves the parole recommendation, it will only apply to the first sentence, and she will begin serving her second life sentence. I'm Jackie O'Brien.
5: Remains found in a field in South Oklahoma City are with the medical examiner's office now. The remains were discovered last night around 7:30 near Southeast 48th Street and Sooner Road. Police say the body was in an advanced state of decomposition. Oklahoma City Thunder will open the season on the road in San Antonio. That's the last opening day game on October 20th. On Christmas night, they're at the Minnesota Timberwolves. I'm Rex Oates.
4: This is the ONN, the Oklahoma News Network.
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0: So an Oklahoma man broke into Toby Keith's estate, stole 4 Bud Lights, and claimed that the Lord sent him to work for Toby. RIP, right? Apparently, he stole the 4 beers from a garage fridge, started drinking them while looking through the cars. Second-degree burglary. Conviction has been upheld, even upon appeal.
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3: Foxy 92 weather.
4: The KFXI forecast, a sunny afternoon, goes away to a clear night tonight. The wind stays up through the evening and early nighttime, and then drops off overnight. Temperature peaking near 100 this afternoon, falling to a low 75 to 79 tonight. Tomorrow, mostly sunny. 100 to 104 is the high. Heat advisory in effect. 100 to 104 on Thursday, too. It'll be a breezy afternoon. 99 to 103 Friday. From the KFXI Weather Center, I'm meteorologist Phil Spieback.
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2: You've been listening to The Weather from the National Weather Service with meteorologist Phil Spieback. 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

0: Some cool things that Ella Langley did this week. She showed up and surprised a beach bar with covering Bob Marley's Three Little Girls in St. Thomas. Ella hopped on stage at Iggy's Beach Bar, and fans were absolutely loving it. People in the comments saying that they would have died if they had seen her there agreed. Also, shout out to Ella's Choosing Texas, 17 weeks at number one of the Billboard Hot 100, making Ella setting more history, more weeks at the top of 2026 than any other artist combined. Choosing Texas is now the fourth longest running number one in Hot 100 history. Domination.
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4: Boxing 92 weather. The KFXI forecast, a sunny hot afternoon with just a bit of a dry hot wind. Temperatures near 90 at peak. Tonight, clear sky down to 75 to 79, and tomorrow we'll get above 100. We'll do the same on Thursday. Each day a little breeze in the afternoon, particularly on Thursday when it goes over 30 miles an hour on the gusts. Sunshine staying in the low 100s though Friday, Saturday. From the KFXI Weather Center, I'm meteorologist Phil Spivak.
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6: Get ready for Super Fight Night, Great Plains Coliseum, Lawton, Oklahoma, this Saturday night at 6 p.m. All fights inside the four-sided steel cage. 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Chickasha's Brandon the Warrior Wright takes on Lawton's Tyson Swisher Sweet Southern for the undisputed pro MMA title belt. And UFC veteran Bubba the Menace McDaniel from Wichita Falls fights the Nightmare Talib Abdul-Jabbar from OKC in an all-out war. Also, two title belt fights. Kevin Miner from Lawton fights Nick Summerlin from Carnegie, and Anthony Cox from Blanchard takes on Cole Hollenbeck from Lawton. 30 jaw-breaking fights. 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

0: It's a story, a tale, a beat, some licks, a tune that stays in your head. A journey shared, a soul that's bared, words that just need to be said. It's a friend and a lover, a memory uncovered, a family, a house, and a dog. A six-string guitar and a little dive bar. It's a...
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2: Fox News, I'm John Saucier. Marine veteran and Massachusetts teacher Robert Gilman returning to the United States after spending 4 years behind bars in a Russian prison. Senator Ed Markey telling reporters Gilman will be flown out for medical treatment after suffering years of abuse that left him near death.
3: He will be given that treatment at a military hospital in Texas.
2: President Trump says no one was exchanged in return for Gilman. Five more Americans remain in Russian custody. President Trump says the economy is good under his administration. Some critics don't think it's as good as he says it is, with higher tariffs and gas prices. National Economic Council Director Kevin Hassett on Fox Business says,
4: you've got a manufacturing boom. We've got 85,000 construction workers building new factories. Then you're going to get all sorts of growth, and that will give you a revenue surplus, you know, a dynamic effect of the tax bill.
2: Critics say the job market is actually slowing under the Trump administration. 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
6: State Attorney General Gittner Drummond has filed a motion for a preliminary injunction to block construction of the proposed aluminum smelting plant in Inola in Rogers County. Drummond initially filed a petition to stop the development in June. This filing would keep everything on hold while that suit plays out. The Yukon City Council will set a date for a mayoral recall election at their 7 o'clock meeting tonight. Christine Johnston has details.
7: The recall petition was certified by the city last week. The city charter now requires council to set an election date. Even though Mayor Brian Pillmore was the target of the petition, he can now file to run in the recall. Residents opposed to a planned data center led the charge on the initiative petition.
6: Cleveland County Jail is confirming an inmate died while in custody in Norman. Officials say Matthew Wilbanks had a medical emergency on Sunday. I'm Rex Oates.
5: This is the ONN, the Oklahoma News Network.

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0: Lainey Wilson, 4x4 by you. Well, Taylor Sheridan reportedly mad after Ed Harris complained about his role on Dutton Ranch not having enough screen time, not being a consequential enough of a character. I mean, I think he was. I mean, he showed up in that fight at the end. He was the vet through the whole thing. Anyway, he was ready to quit midway through season one, but sources say Sheridan was mad about his public comments, but he's still giving Ed Harris more screen time in season two because, you know, a promise is a promise.
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2: It's now time for the weather from the National Weather Service with meteorologist Phil Spivak. 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
3: Foxy 92 weather.
4: The KFXI forecast, clear sky for tonight, dropping off to a low 75 to 79. Sunshine tomorrow, the high 100 to 104. After dying down overnight, the wind does pick back up for the afternoon. Settling down Wednesday night, clear sky upper 70s. Sunshine for Thursday, 100 to 104. Look for 99 to 103 with little to no change Friday and Saturday. From the KFXI Weather Center, I'm meteorologist Phil Spivak.
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2: You've been listening to the weather from the National Weather Service with meteorologist Phil Spivak. 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

0: Say So Dan and Shay, a guy named Anthony broke into Toby Keith's Dreamwalkin' Farms, claiming the Lord sent him to work for Toby. R.I.P. The garage fridge had some beers in it, and he drank four of them and then got arrested for second-degree burglary.
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5: The KFXI forecast, a sunny hot afternoon with just a bit of a dry hot wind. Temperatures near 90 at peak. Tonight, clear sky down to 75 to 79, and tomorrow we'll get above 100. We'll do the same on Thursday. Each day a little breeze in the afternoon, particularly on Thursday when it goes over 30 mile an hour on the gusts. Sunshine staying in the low 100s though Friday, Saturday. From the KFXI Weather Center, I'm meteorologist Phil Spivak.
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6: 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Chickasha's Brandon the Warrior Wright takes on Lawton's Tyson Swisher Sweet Southern for the undisputed pro MMA title belt. And UFC veteran Bubba the Menace McDaniel from Wichita Falls fights the Nightmare Tlaib Abdul-Jabbar from OKC in an all-out war. Also, two title belt fights. Kevin Miner from Lawton fights Nick Summerlin from Carnegie, and Anthony Cox from Blanchard takes on Cole Hollenbeck from Lawton. 30 jaw-breaking fights. 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

0: West Oklahoma's real country giant, KFXI, Marlowe, Lawton, Fort Sill, and Anadarko.
1: Fox News, I'm Roger Stern. Socialist Francesca Hong says she fits right in with Wisconsin voters. She's leading the pack in today's Democratic gubernatorial primary.
2: Wisconsin has a proud history of progressivism, and the policies that we are fighting for honor that. But more importantly, they honor working class people who should be first in government.
1: Hong has had to backtrack on past statements, including her opposition to Thanksgiving. Russia released an American-held prisoner held for 4.5 years suffering physical abuse.
3: Marine veteran Robert Gilman is returning to U.S. soil after 4 years in a Russian prison. Advocates for his release have warned Gilman is gravely ill and was near death.
1: Fox's Jared Halpern, officials say Gilman was on a feeding tube and was in a dissociative state. 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
4: It's now time for the weather from the National Weather Service with meteorologist Phil Spivak. 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
6: The KFXI forecast with a clear sky. We're in the upper 70s as we start the day. Tomorrow, we'll climb back to near or just above 100 in the afternoon. Heat advisory is still in effect. We'll be back into the upper 70s. Warm nights, too. Not just the hot days, but the warm nights keeping things that much more uncomfortable. Low 100s on Thursday, Friday, and Saturday. From the KFXI Weather Center, I'm meteorologist Phil Spivak.
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4: 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Being brought to you by KFXI, Fox 92, the real country giant.